0: Q105. I took a lady to a Linkin Park concert, and she loves the band now and was unfamiliar before that. And we were in a mosh pit, and we're both older than we should be in a mosh pit. And she even got knocked down. Had a blast.
1: Yeah.

0: 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How fun. 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
14: Chance of strong thunderstorms this evening, then a chance of showers overnight. Not quite as muggy with low temperatures in the mid-50s. Chance of an early shower tomorrow, then mostly cloudy and cooler. We're in the mid-60s, even cooler on Thursday. But bright sunshine expected. Highs near 60. From the 13 First Alert Weather Center, I'm Chief Meteorologist Jay Birschbach. What?

That's Lifehouse. That's also known as Jason Wade and a bunch of other dudes, because they signed one guy to the record deal, Q105. And then when they made the promotional picture, when they hired the musicians to be on the record, they put him about 100 yards in front of the other dudes and took a picture and called it Lifehouse. Those three insignificant dudes back there, they're part of the band too.

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It's just great all the time. Olivia Dean on Q105, and now we move on. We're moving on. We're thinking about her. We're thinking about her a lot. Here's Britney.

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Q105. I'm a big Mom Spaghetti guy. Right there, Woodward. Right by the Fox Theater. Detroit City. I will get a large with balls every single time.

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0: 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Friday, was that when we saw Yellow Card? Man, they were good. And Ocean Avenue was the address. What's going on with you? We're coming on back. Q105, we have Retro Skate 4. Lucas County Children's Services, Eric Chase, puts this together. It's a great event. I'll be there on Friday, June 12th. I don't have to work that night. A-Dub takes care of business. 6 o'clock, he hits it with all the good dance music and skating music. And we'll have a great time. Eric will be on the air out there all day. And what I like about it is that it's free, first of all, and it's family friendly. And second of all, that the only charge is the skate rental if you need it. If you have your own skates, come on. You know, when you see me, you're going to be like, really? That dude has his own skates? And yes, I sure do. They're the Toledo Rockets colors.
1: 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How fun. 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

0: 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And I'm not even sure what the exact reason is, but to me, it kept her out of the Hall of Fame as a solo artist. Because just with one album, you're not getting there. Hey now, that's Lauryn Hill.
1: Yeah.
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1: This is the TJ Show, and look at that, it's Tuesday, May 19th, 2026. There's J-Bo.
2: What's up?
1: There's Kenny.
3: Happy Tuesday.
1: Heather.
4: Hi.
1: J-Bo, it is Tuesday.
2: That it is.
1: Sometimes Tuesday can feel like a, well, an underwhelming day.
2: Yeah,
1: right?
2: Yeah. Monday's like, okay, I'm starting the week. Tuesday's like, meh. Wednesday's like, ooh, halfway there. Thursday and Friday, you know.
1: Yeah, and I'll give you one of the ways I know this, J-Bo. Have you ever heard a song about Tuesday, for Tuesday, in honor of Tuesday?
2: No, can't say I have.
1: Well, that's going to change right now.
2: Okay.
1: My friend Damien hopped in front of a microphone, and he's got a Tuesday song to share with all of us.
2: Let's hear it.

0: parts for your possum. I'm so happy that it's... I'm playing dead. I'm so happy that it's... Got you again, I'm not dead. Ooh, I'm so happy that it's Tuesday.
1: Hey, there you go. Now Tuesday has a song.
2: That was great. For the dog, he kind of like sped it up. For the cat, it was a bit more mellow.
1: Well, listen, it's a stretch to write a song for Tuesday. Yeah, I think you did a fine job, you know, and your animals are going to love that, too. We're always talking about how we want to be a show for every living thing.
2: That's right.
1: It's not easy to do.
3: And as someone who likes to make a lot of animal noises, let me say, Damien, game respects game. That was quite impressive.
2: Yeah, that was great.
1: Yeah, what would you say is your standout animal sound?
3: I would say maybe a horse.
1: Let me hear it. Yeah.
2: All right.
1: I like that. Maybe you put that into a Wednesday song.
3: Okay.
1: Yeah.
3: I mean, that's tomorrow,
1: you can
3: right?
1: take an extra week if you want. Okay. Try to work it out. 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
18: Chance of strong thunderstorms this evening, then a chance of showers overnight. Not quite as muggy with low temperatures in the mid-50s. Chance of an early shower tomorrow, then mostly cloudy and cooler. We're in the mid-60s, even cooler on Thursday. But bright sunshine expected. Highs near 60. From the 13 First Alert Weather Center, I'm Chief Meteorologist Jay Birschbach.
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0: Happy walleye playoff season. Let's go fish. Q105.
1: Dirty. Nasty. Yeah. Too dirty to clean my act up. Yeah. 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
1: It's the TJ Show, and is it true that store brand foods are becoming the rock stars in the supermarket aisles? We'll get to this a few moments away. 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
2: I'm not afraid.
3: Yeah. It's been a ride. I guess I had to go to that place to get to this one. Now some of you might still be in that place if you're trying to get out.

0: This is the TJ Show, our news. It sounds a little bit different around here. Kenny reads through every story he can find, and then he brings us the most interesting ones. Kenny, what's been happening in the world?
1: Are you guys fans of grocery store brands?
2: The generics?
1: Yeah, the generics,
2: brands?
1: Yeah.
2: I grew up on that, bro. That's all we ate in my house.
1: Now, they've been around since the 1970s, going back to another time when the economy was shaky. But back then, those products weren't the quality that they are as they are now, and also as the name brands. But many people didn't have choices because they could only afford the generic brands. Now, 50 years later, these store brands are much better quality, and now they're drawing customers more than the name brands in many cases.
0: Oh, yeah.
1: Studies show consistent sales growth over the last few years, and one survey indicates that more than half of shoppers make decisions on where to shop based on the store brands. That's compared to a third of shoppers back in 2016.
2: Yeah, there's a certain peanut butter that I really like, and it's actually a store brand, and sometimes I will go to that store just to buy that particular peanut butter.
0: Well, their plan is working.
2: Yep.
0: You know who the ultimate gunslinger is in store brands? Kirkland. They come in, the Costco
2: That's
0: brand.
2: That's right.
0: You know, I remember when that first came out, my family, they were kind of like, well, I don't know if we want that one. Now it's their go-to, and it's a great quality.
2: You know, it's funny. Growing up, like I said, it's all we had in my house was off-brand, so my mom would buy because it was cheaper. And as I got older, that's what I bought, off-brand, because it was cheaper and it was more affordable, and I liked it. When I would see other people buy brand stuff, I would think, wow, they just wasted their money. Because a lot of this stuff are made in the same factory.
0: Yeah.
2: The exact same factory. They just put it on a different line and put it in a different box.
0: Yeah, well, I'd prefer the plastic bag that's the name brand. Really?
2: Like, really?
0: What is the difference?
1: Mm-hmm. Well, in some cases, they literally are the same exact product,
0: right?
1: Just in different packaging. But more often than not, these products are conceived by the grocery store chains themselves and then formulated in partnership with the manufacturer, the same manufacturer as the name brands, at a higher quality than they would have been 20 years ago.
0: Kenny, what else is going on?
1: If it feels like allergy season is lasting longer and is worse than ever, that's because it is.
0: Don't they say this every year?
1: Yeah, and every year it gets worse.
0: So at what point does the planet become inhabitable?
1: Hopefully millions and millions and millions of years from now, but I'm not exactly sure.
0: I think we're doing okay still. What tends to happen is if I move to a different area, then I deal with allergies for like a season or two.
2: Yeah.
0: And then I play a mind trick on myself. I have local honey because I read somewhere on the internet that that works.
2: Right, I read the same thing.
0: Seems to work.
2: Must be the same forum.
0: Yeah, I feel fine.
1: Yeah, for me, I suffer from pretty bad allergies. It's just always a problem. I take medication to manage it, but there are good days and bad days, and it does seem to be worse this year than last. And that's because the growing seasons, the time that allow conditions for plant to grow, start earlier and last longer than they did 30 years ago, according to a report from the Allergy and Asthma Foundation. Additionally, they say pollen concentrations have increased to 21% across North America over the last 3 years. And this is data from USA National Phenology Network.
0: Well, the bees are well fed, right?
1: I guess there's plenty of pollen for the bees.
0: There's lots of pollen. I don't know if they eat it. Do they eat the pollen? I guess they do, and that's how they make their honey?
1: Yeah, they take the pollen back to their nests. They eat it and regurgitate honey.
0: Yeah, I love honey. Kenny, thanks for keeping us somewhat informed.
1: That's what's happening.
3: A damn only.
0: It's back for the fourth year, and for the first time, I get to talk about it.
3: How fun.
0: This is TJ from the TJ Show, inviting you to Eric Chase's Retro Skate 4.
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0: This is a family-friendly and free event at the Ribbon on Friday night, June 12th, right in the middle of the Metro Parks Watershed Weekend Celebration. 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Follow all the socials for full info and previews of another huge retro skate event. 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
14: You and I have never met, but I'm willing to bet that there is something you would like to do, but you feel like you can't, that it's too hard, that you don't deserve it. A colleague of mine recently told me about this new book called Brave Shift, 30 Mindset Changes to Transform Your Life. It's written by a woman named Michelle Carrer. Carrer says the one thing most people forget when they set a goal is to attach a reason to it. Having that reason is big, because when you don't want to do something that's necessary to reach your goal, you can go back to your reason to find the motivation you need. Try to frame your goal as something you want to achieve, as opposed to being a bad part of yourself that you want to change. That will make you more likely to succeed, as will asking for help. All of us need it, and it makes people feel good to help you achieve your goals. I'm Dr. Sanjay Gupta, helping you live a better life.
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Tuesdays are not as terrible as you may think. Hopefully you don't think that, but if you do, may have something that'll make you feel better in a few moments. 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
1: This is the TJ Show, and look at that. It's Tuesday, May 19th, 2026. There's J-Bo.
2: What's up?
1: There's Kenny.
3: Happy Tuesday.
1: Heather.
4: Hi.
1: J-Bo, it is Tuesday.
2: That it is.
1: Sometimes Tuesday can feel like a, well, an underwhelming day.
2: Yeah,
1: right?
2: Yeah. Monday's like, okay, I'm starting the week. Tuesday's like, meh. Wednesday's like, ooh, halfway there. Thursday and Friday, you know.
1: Yeah, and I'll give you one of the ways I know this, J-Bo. Have you ever heard a song about Tuesday, for Tuesday, in honor of Tuesday?
2: No, can't say I have.
1: Well, that's going to change right now.
2: Okay.
1: My friend Damien hopped in front of a microphone, and he's got a Tuesday song to share with all of us.
2: Let's hear it.

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I'm so happy that it's it's my favorite day of the I'm so happy that it's so happy I can. This part's for your kids.

0: parts for your possum. I'm so happy that it's... I'm playing dead. Ooh, I'm so happy that it's... Got you again, I'm not dead. Ooh, I'm so happy that it's Tuesday.
1: Hey, there you go. Now Tuesday has a song.
2: That was great. For the dog, he kind of like sped it up. For the cat, it was a bit more mellow.
1: Well, listen, it's a stretch to write a song for Tuesday. Yeah, I think you did a fine job, you know, and your animals are going to love that, too. We're always talking about how we want to be a show for every living thing.
2: That's right.
1: It's not easy to do.
3: And as someone who likes to make a lot of animal noises, let me say, Damien, game respects game. That was quite impressive.
2: Yeah, that was great.
1: Yeah, what would you say is your standout animal sound?
3: I would say maybe a horse.
1: Let me hear it. Yeah. I like that. Maybe you put that into a Wednesday song.
3: Okay.
1: Yeah.
3: It's tomorrow.
1: You can take an extra week if you want. Try to work it out. This is the TJ Show. It's back for the fourth year, and for the first time, I get to talk about it. How fun. This is TJ from the TJ Show, inviting you to Eric Chase's Retro Stage 4.
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19: Chance of strong thunderstorms this evening, then a chance of showers overnight. Not quite as muggy with low temperatures in the mid-50s. Chance of an early shower tomorrow, then mostly cloudy and cooler. We're in the mid-60s, even cooler on Thursday. But bright sunshine expected. Highs near 60. From the 13 First Alert Weather Center, I'm Chief Meteorologist Jay Burke.

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0: This is the TJ Show, our news. It sounds a little bit different around here. Kenny reads through every story he can find, and then he brings us the most interesting ones. Kenny, what's been happening in the world?
1: Are you guys fans of grocery store brands?
2: The generics?
1: Yeah, the generics, brands? Yeah.
2: I grew up on that, bro. That's all we ate in my house.
1: Now, they've been around since the 1970s, going back to another time when the economy was shaky. But back then, those products weren't the quality that they are as they are now, and also as the name brands. But many people didn't have choices because they could only afford the generic brands. Now, 50 years later, these store brands are much better quality, and now they're drawing customers more than the name brands in many cases.
0: Oh, yeah.
1: Studies show consistent sales growth over the last few years, and one survey indicates that more than half of shoppers make decisions on where to shop based on the store brands. That's compared to a third of shoppers back in 2016.
2: Yeah, there's a certain peanut butter that I really like, and it's actually a store brand, and sometimes I will go to that store just to buy that particular peanut butter.
0: Well, their plan is working.
2: Yep.
0: You know who the ultimate gunslinger is in store brands? Kirkland. They come in, the Costco
2: That's
0: brand.
2: That's right.
0: You know, I remember when that first came out, my family, they were kind of like, well, I don't know if we want that one. Now it's their go-to, and it's a great quality.
2: You know, it's funny. Growing up, like I said, it's all we had. In my house was off-brand, so my mom would buy because it was cheaper. And as I got older, that's what I bought, off-brand, because it was cheaper and it was more affordable, and I liked it. When I would see other people buy brand stuff, I would think, wow, they just wasted their money. Because a lot of this stuff are made in the same factory.
0: Yeah.
2: The exact same factory. They just put it on a different line and put it in a different box.
0: Yeah, well, I'd prefer the plastic bag that's a name brand. Really?
2: You're like, really?
0: What is the difference?
1: Mm-hmm. Well, in some cases, they literally are the same exact product.
0: Right.
1: Just in different packaging. But more often than not, these products are conceived by the grocery store chains themselves and then formulated in partnership with the manufacturer, the same manufacturer as the name brands, at a higher quality than they would have been 20 years ago.
0: Kenny, what else is going on?
1: If it feels like allergy season is lasting longer and is worse than ever, that's because it is.
0: Don't they say this every year?
1: Yeah, and every year it gets worse.
0: So at what point does the planet become inhabitable?
1: Hopefully millions and millions and millions of years from now, but I'm not exactly sure.
0: I think we're doing okay still. What tends to happen is if I move to a different area, then I deal with allergies for like a season mm-hmm. or two.
2: Yeah.
0: And then I play a mind trick on myself. I have local honey because I read somewhere on the internet that that works.
2: Right, I read the same thing.
0: Seems to work.
2: Let's do the same forum.
0: Yeah, I feel fine.
1: Yeah, for me, I suffer from pretty bad allergies. It's just always a problem. I take medication to manage it, but there are good days and bad days, and it does seem to be worse this year than last. And that's because the growing seasons, the time that allow conditions for plant to grow, start earlier and last longer than they did 30 years ago, according to a report from the Allergy and Asthma Foundation. Additionally, they say pollen concentrations have increased to 21% across North America over the last 3 years. And this is data from USA National Phenology Network.
0: Well, the bees are well fed, right?
1: I guess there's plenty of pollen for
0: the bees. I don't know if they eat it. Do they eat the pollen? I guess they do, and that's how they make their honey.
1: Yeah, they take the pollen back to their nests, they eat it, and regurgitate honey.
0: Yeah, I love honey. Kenny, thanks for keeping us somewhat informed.
1: That's what's happening.
0: It's back for the fourth year, and for the first time, I get to talk about it.
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15: We are finally starting to learn more things we can do to keep our brain sharp as we age. A lot of people think crossword puzzles or Sudoku might do the trick, but the science doesn't really bear that out. What one recent study found, though, was that a certain type of brain training seems to have a significant impact on cognition as we get older. It wasn't memory or even problem-solving tasks that moved the needle. It was an interactive computerized game that tested the ability to recognize two separate images in faster and faster sequences. It's what we call a task of divided attention, in which you don't have a conscious strategy on how to improve. That's according to the study's lead author. You're just trying to do the best you can to figure out how to divide your attention. Now, the game in this study was called Double Decision. If you want to find it and try it out yourself. I'm Dr. Sanjay Gupta, helping you live a better life.
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0: It's back for the fourth year, and for the first time, I get to talk about it. 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
0: 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And can't thank Lucas County Children's Services enough for once again being the big sponsor for the night.

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16: A better life with Dr. Sanjay Gupta.
17: In recent years, scientists have really dialed up the urgency to understand PFAS, sometimes referred to as forever chemicals because of how long they take to break down. The latest study found these chemicals may be aging men in their 50s and 60s a bit faster than men who are younger or older or women of any age. Experts we talked to said the accumulation of PFAS may lower testosterone levels in men, impair sperm quality, and increase risks of testicular and kidney cancer. Women, it seems, just seem to be able to clear PFAS faster. Now, whether you're a man or a woman, trying to limit your exposure is a great idea. Three ways to do that. Filter your drinking water. Don't use non-stick cookware like Teflon, and avoid fast food packaging, which are sometimes coated with these chemicals. I'm Dr. Sanjay Gupta, helping you live a better life.
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19: Chance of strong thunderstorms this evening, then a chance of showers overnight. Not quite as muggy with low temperatures in the mid-50s. Chance of an early shower tomorrow, then mostly cloudy and cooler or in the mid-60s. Even cooler on Thursday, but bright sunshine expected. Highs near 60. From the 13 First Alert Weather Center, I'm Chief Meteorologist Jay Birchback.

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16: You and I have never met, but I'm willing to bet that there is something you would like to do, but you feel like you can't, that it's too hard, that you don't deserve it. A colleague of mine recently told me about this new book called Brave Shift, 30 Mindset Changes to Transform Your Life. It's written by a woman named Michelle Carrer. Carrer says the one thing most people forget when they set a goal is to attach a reason to it. Having that reason is big, because when you don't want to do something that's necessary to reach your goal, you can go back to your reason to find the motivation you need. Try to frame your goal as something you want to achieve, as opposed to being a bad part of yourself that you want to change. That will make you more likely to succeed, as will asking for help. All of us need it, and it makes people feel good to help you achieve your goals. I'm Dr. Sanjay Gupta, helping you live a better life.
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0: It's back for the fourth year, and for the first time, I get to talk about it. 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
0: 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And can't thank Lucas County Children's Services enough for once again being the big sponsor for the night.

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0: It's back for the fourth year, and for the first time, I get to talk about it. 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
0: 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Eric will be live on air all afternoon, and the throwbacks from DJ A-Dub hit at 6 p.m. Lots of giveaways, specialty skates, and of course, the limbo. Follow all the socials for full info and previews of another huge retro skate event. And can't thank Lucas County Children's Services enough for once again being the big sponsor for the night.

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0: 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Eric will be live on air all afternoon, and the throwbacks from DJ A-Dub hit at 6 p.m. Lots of giveaways, specialty skates, and of course, the limbo. 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And can't thank Lucas County Children's Services enough for once again.
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0: for the fourth year, and for the first time, I get to talk about it. 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
0: 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Eric will be live on air all afternoon, and the throwbacks from DJ A-Dub hit at 6 p.m. Lots of giveaways, specialty skates, and of course, the limbo. Follow all the socials for full info and previews of another huge retro skate event. And can't thank Lucas County Children's Services enough for once again being the big sponsor for the night.

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0: It's back for the fourth year, and for the first time, I get to talk about it. 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
0: 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Eric will be live on air all afternoon, and the throwbacks from DJ A-Dub hit at 6 p.m. Lots of giveaways, specialty skates, and of course, the limbo. Follow all the socials for full info and previews of another huge retro skate event. And can't thank Lucas County Children's Services enough for once again being the big sponsor for the night.

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0: back for the fourth year, and for the first time, I get to talk about it. 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
0: 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And can't thank Lucas County Children's Services enough for once again being the big sponsor for the night.

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7: Good morning. I'm Claire Mitchell with your 13 Action News headlines. New this morning, the Toledo Police Department is looking for a missing 15-year-old girl. TPD says Octavia Cannon was last seen on Metcalf Road near the intersection of South Reynolds and Airport Highway. Cannon is described as a 5'2", around 130 pounds, and last seen wearing a pink hoodie with jean shorts. If you see her or you have information, call or text Crime Stoppers. Meanwhile, happening tonight, it's the latest in the series of community meetings for Toledo Public Schools parents and students to learn about the effects of the TPS transformational plan. Tonight's meeting is at Waite High School. It'll be for the affected students at Navarre, Garfield, Raymer, East Broadway, and Birmingham schools. It begins at 5:30. And this morning, we are on your side with the consumer alert. Kroger is recalling the Homestyle Cheese Garlic Croutons. They might be contaminated with salmonella. The 5-ounce bags were distributed between March 7th and April 7th at Kroger stores in nearly 20 states, including Ohio and Michigan. So check your pantries. Now you're up to the minute. I'm Claire Mitchell with 13 Action News.

Hi, it's Eric. Win tickets for Kesha in Detroit next month. On my show later on today between 4 and 5, when you hear We Are Who We Are, be caller 10 and you'll win with Q105. I could be

0: Sports headlines. New this morning, the Toledo Police Department is looking for a missing 15-year-old girl. TPD says Octavia Cannon was last seen on Metcalf Road near the intersection of South Reynolds and Airport Highway. Cannon is described as a 5'2", around 130 pounds, and last seen wearing a pink hoodie with jean shorts. If you see her or you have information, call or text Crime Stoppers. Meanwhile, happening tonight, it's the latest in the series of community meetings for Toledo Public Schools parents and students to learn about the effects of the TPS transformational plan. Tonight's meeting is at Waite High School. It'll be for the affected students at Navarre, Garfield, Raymer, East Broadway, and Birmingham schools. It begins at 5:30. And this morning, we are on your side with the consumer alert. Kroger is recalling the Homestyle Cheese garlic croutons. They might be contaminated with salmonella. The 5-ounce bags were distributed between March 7th and April 7th at Kroger stores in nearly 20 states, including Ohio and Michigan. So check your pantries. Now you're up to the minute. I'm Claire Mitchell with 13 Action News.
1: Q105 419 forecast from the Jim White Toyota Weather Center. 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
2: It'll be mostly cloudy and cooler through the day today. Rain to the south and east of Toledo, 65 degrees expected for that high. For tonight, down to 43 degrees. Clearing after midnight, chilly conditions settling in, and it will be cool all the way through the day tomorrow with a high of 59 with that lake breeze, but we will get a lot of sunshine across the area. And the First Alert Weather Center, I'm meteorologist Ross Sullivan.

0: It's the TJ Show, and what are some writers having to do to prove that they are not an AI bot? Seems like we're moving backwards here. It's coming up a few moments away in the news on the TJ Show.
1: 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Q105.

0: is absolutely all over the internet, and you have human writers now going to extremes to prove that their writing is human, according to this article from Wall Street Journal.
1: How do you do that?
0: You dumb your writing down, essentially. You have one copywriter. She went to Harvard. She says, I'll aggressively use casual language like, hey, yo, for real, or drop a bunch of exclamation points. She says, it feels so icky to do this, but it's what you have to do to sound human.
1: Isn't that bizarre?
2: That is super bizarre.
3: Sad.
2: Yeah.
1: You have to take this, so you've spent your life figuring out a way to write in this beautiful way, and you now have to go back on that just to prove that you're not a computer.
0: Yeah, because the AI writing, I mean, it's grammatically perfect, the spelling is perfect, the diction is perfect, so you have to do something to stand out because this stuff is just saturating the internet, and it's hard to stand out.
1: Yeah, this is where we're at. It's bizarre.
3: Not everyone is supposed to do everything. Like, I feel like AI is making mediocrity rise to the top, which is very annoying to me.
2: Well, social made mediocrity rise to the top. AI just put a bow on it.
3: Exactly.
2: For sure.
1: Really popular to be mediocre.
2: Yeah.
1: That's what we're really realizing. Kenny, what else you got?
0: The conference finals in the NBA playoffs off to an amazing start. I mean, we had the Spurs beating the Thunder 122 to 115 in double overtime. And then last night, another overtime game. The Knicks beat the Cavs 115 to 104 after trailing 22 points in the final 7 minutes of regulation.
1: Weren't the ticket prices off the wall for the Knicks game? Did I hear that correctly?
0: That was the next point I wanted to make. These ticket prices were out of control. You had one courtside seat on the right of courtside sold over the weekend for $102,000. That's
1: imagine?
0: A single ticket.
2: That's insane.
3: Not worth it.
2: I'm not surprised. I mean, Madison Square Garden is ridiculous. Mm-hmm. I don't think it's appropriate. You know, I don't think it should be allowed.
1: Can you think of anything more cartoonish? It's like you've got people who can spend $102,000 on a ticket for a game that, honestly, I would probably leave early because I'd be like, oh, I just can't wait to get to bed.
2: No, the hype in the building is so wild. You wouldn't want to leave. But we do live in two different worlds in this country. Some people can afford that.
0: Yeah.
2: Others can't.
0: The worst seats in the house sold for over $4,000. There was an almost courtside seat that sold for $77,371.
1: Wow.
0: And here's the thing. Knicks were down by 22 in the fourth quarter. I bet you there were some people that spent tens of thousands of dollars on a ticket, realized that the Knicks' chances of coming back are slim and none. They left and had to learn about the comeback afterwards and realize all that money down the drain.
1: Can I get back in?
0: Please. Yes. I don't think they let you back in.
2: And they learned about it on the free internet.
1: Yeah.
2: You know what I mean?
3: Right.
1: Well, I guess I'll watch the highlight reel. Kenny, thanks for keeping us somewhat informed.
0: That's what's happening.
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3: Checking out your road, we have no accidents. Drive safely, people. Beep, beep. And that's your Cumulus Toledo traffic.
1: We know it's pretty common for a radio listener to say, stop playing the same song so much. 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
15: It'll be mostly cloudy and cooler through the day today. Rain to the south and east of Toledo, 65 degrees expected for that high. For tonight, down to 43 degrees. Clearing after midnight, chilly conditions settling in, and it will be cool all the way through the day tomorrow with a high of 59 with that lake breeze, but we will get a lot of sunshine across the area. And the First Alert Weather Center, I'm meteorologist Ross Ellett.
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17: This is the TJ Show. I'm telling you, you read the news, and it really does feel like we're in a cartoon sometimes. There is a headline coming out of Glendale Community College in Arizona. During the ceremony, they're calling it a major technical glitch, where they were using AI to read the students' names as they were graduating.
2: Yep.
17: They skipped or mispronounced about 100 names. Can you imagine? And those graduation ceremonies, from what I've heard, are some of the worst things you could possibly attend. It's so boring.
2: Yeah, some of them are really long. Some of them are really boring. I went to my nephew's high school graduation recently, and they must have been in a rush. They had plans, because that thing started and finished in an hour, hour and a half.
17: Really?
2: Oh, wow. Yes, and it was a graduating class of like 400 kids.
17: That's impressive.
2: Good for them. Yeah.
17: Yeah, and apparently there's a whole art form to reading names, and a lot of schools are testing these new AI systems, and it's just not perfect. Like, Kenny, didn't you years ago, when you were working at a college?
0: Yeah, I used to be the announcer, thankfully not the name reader, but for a college's graduation ceremony. And they actually tried an AI thing themselves. It turns out the reading of names is the bane of academia's existence.
17: Like, why?
0: It just takes forever. You have, 400, 500, up to 1,000 names, mm-hmm. could take hours to get through.
17: See, I don't understand, and I didn't graduate college. But if it was me, I would say, well, just take my name out of the mix. Like, first of all, who cares? Why is anyone reading my name? And I'll be one of hopefully many to say, you don't need to read my name. So then rather than reading 1,000 names, you get 500.
2: Well, some universities, if the graduating class is massive, they'll just stand up. Like, they'll have the department stand right. up.
17: Yeah, do
2: like
17: that.
2: The School of Music. They'll stand up, and it's like, right. congratulations, yeah, hey. Sit down. School of Science, whatever.
17: That seems like maximum efficiency. Why are they still doing the one at a time? Is there a reason why?
0: Well, in my experience, after one very long graduation ceremony, the administration toyed with the idea of getting rid of the name readings, and the parents shot back with a, how dare you?
17: Really?
0: Yeah, it was the parents and the students that really wanted their names read. They wanted that recognition, and I get it, especially for first generation college graduates. They want to have that special moment, but it takes a long time. When they went to the AI, it didn't really improve the timing, so they ended up, at least the last time I did it, they hired these professional name readers, like what you were saying, J-Bo, where they just rapid fire, boom, boom, boom, boom, boom. And they got, through 500, 600 names in 45 minutes to an hour.
2: There you go.
17: So that's a job.
0: Yeah.
17: Professional name readers.
0: Yeah.
17: Kenny, J-Bo, Heather. And I guess they go back and forth with two people,
0: exactly.
17: right?
0: Exactly.
17: Oh, interesting.
0: Two lines on either side of the stage. They all meet in the middle, and it's one after the other, back and forth.
17: That's what your 50 grand a year is going to get you.
2: There you go.
17: This is the TJ Show.
18: Damn, little mama. You know you thick as hell, you know what I'm saying? Matter of fact, after the club, you know what I'm talking about? Me and my going to be together, you know what I'm saying? Worry about them really though. I'm just

0: 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It sounds different around here. 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Kenny, what's happening on the planet today?
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7: Good morning. I'm Claire Mitchell with your 13 Action News headlines. New this morning, the Toledo Police Department is looking for a missing 15-year-old girl. TPD says Octavia Cannon was last seen on Metcalf Road near the intersection of South Reynolds and Airport Highway. Cannon is described as a 5'2", around 130 pounds, and last seen wearing a pink hoodie with jean shorts. If you see her or you have information, call or text Crime Stoppers. Meanwhile, happening tonight, it's the latest in the series of community meetings for Toledo Public Schools parents and students to learn about the effects of the TPS transformational plan. Tonight's meeting is at Waite High School. It'll be for the affected students at Navarre, Garfield, Raymer, East Broadway, and Birmingham schools. It begins at 5:30. And this morning, we are on your side with the consumer alert. Kroger is recalling the Homestyle Cheese Garlic Croutons. They might be contaminated with salmonella. The 5-ounce bags were distributed between March 7th and April 7th at Kroger stores in nearly 20 states, including Ohio and Michigan. So check your pantries. Now you're up to the minute. I'm Claire Mitchell with 13 Action News.

0: TJ Show. We've got Holden in Jonesboro, Arkansas. What's up, Holden?
1: Not much. Your show is so cool that you listen to.
0: Oh, cool.
2: That's awesome.
0: Glad to hear that. Yeah,
2: that's
0: I used to.
2: Sweet.
0: How old are you?
1: I'm 16.
0: Yeah.
1: I'm turning 17 this year.
0: Yep. I was obsessed with the radio when I was your age, and then eventually was like, yeah, you know, I think I want to work in this line of work. And it's cool to hear that you're listening to the radio. So are kids your age listening to the radio? Are you like a rare breed there?
1: I mean, I am funny, and that's a rare breed, but no. they do it on their phones. They don't use like an actual radio.
0: Okay.
1: Yeah.
0: What are your friends think of Kenny? What are they saying about him?
1: He's okay.
0: Yeah, okay.
2: Yeah,
1: so I'm joking. Yeah. Everybody likes Kenny because of the pictures on his fridge. They thought that was hilarious.
2: Oh, yeah. That's funny.
0: Yeah, Kenny, remind us of what you did there. It's a real hero to the high school students.
3: Yeah, I stole a picture off of an ice cream shop's wall of a family that was not mine, and that family now rests on my refrigerator.
0: It's a very disturbing choice to make, Holden. Please never make that decision at your local ice cream shop. It's sad. And, you know, and I say that firsthand because my kids, they've had their picture taken with a Polaroid. It was put on a refrigerator at a local bakery near us. They get very excited every time they go in and they see their picture on the wall. So Kenny stole a dream from some kid and family somewhere.
3: I told the story as a cautionary tale. It's, you know, what not to do.
2: Yeah. But the next time that kid went to the ice cream parlor looking for his photo, he just started crying.
0: Yeah.
2: Like, where's my photo?
0: Almost certainly.
3: Sometimes life's not fair, Holden, and that's what I wanted to teach the youth.
0: You have monsters like Kenny roaming around trying to take your family's photo.
2: And creepy.
0: It is. It is. How much does everyone love J-Bo
2: at the lunch table? No, don't do that. It's so weird. You don't have to answer that.
1: They think she's really cool, though.
0: She is, yeah.
2: Oh, okay.
0: Yeah. Yeah, she was a shining star in the high school years and still is. You know, it's pretty cool. She was trained up right how to be cool. Now, what do they think? Am I inspiration to your friends?
2: What do they think about TJ?
0: Yeah, like if there's anyone who's a big nerd, let them know that there's hope.
1: So we have a little club. It's about radio. Dude, whenever we draw you, everyone has like eye bags and like headphones and like you're like glued to your chair.
0: Wait a minute.
1: So, but
0: you guys are drawing pictures of me in school?
1: Well, yeah, but they think you're cool though.
0: Well, Holden, listen, you made our day. Yes. Thanks so much for telling your friends about the show. And we really appreciate you turning your radio on. Thanks for supporting the radio.
1: No problem.
0: All right. Have a great day today, okay?
2: Take care, Holden.
1: You too.
0: Bye.
2: Bye-bye.
0: And just like Holden did, you're invited to call at 877-RADIO-TJ. It's your passport to get on the radio. 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
5: 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Beep, beep. And that's your Cumulus Toledo traffic.
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15: Q105 4119 forecast from the Jim White Toyota Weather Center. 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
16: It'll be mostly cloudy and cooler through the day today. Rain to the south and east of Toledo. 65 degrees expected for that high. For tonight, down to 43 degrees. Clearing after midnight. Chilly conditions settling in, and it will be cool all the way through the day tomorrow with a high of 59 with that lake breeze. But we will get a lot of sunshine across the area. And the First Alert Weather Center, I'm meteorologist Ross Ellen.

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Win tickets for Kesha in Detroit next month. 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

0: Jay Show. And sometimes we're in the car and my kids will just take a shot. They'll ask for the sky and they hope that maybe, just maybe, I'll say yes.
1: They'll shoot for the stars. They lay on the moon. Hey, they still get something.
0: Well, they said, Dan, can we get milkshakes at Chick-fil-A? And I'm like,
1: yes.
0: All right. Well, everything's been peaceful today. All right, let's do it.
1: And you wanted one probably?
0: No, I don't get the milkshake, but I do like that spicy chicken sandwich.
1: There you go.
0: And I was hungry. So, yeah, there was a little incentive for me to get there. So we get to the drive-thru, and I start going, okay, well, if we're going to get the milkshakes, and I turned to my youngest daughter, I said, today's your day. Noah, she's six. We're going to put the window down. When the guy at the drive-thru starts taking an order, you need to place the order. She's like, what, Dad? What do you mean? And then her sisters start coaching her like she's about to get in the ring, like it's a boxing ring. Come on, Noah.
1: So great.
0: Yeah. Just say three milkshakes. And then she goes, three milkshakes with the Oreo one, you know, the whole thing. Yeah. So they literally rehearse it with her. And so I get to the drive-thru guy and he's staring at me. And I said, I'm going to get a spicy chicken sandwich. But Noah in the back seat, and I start lowering the window, is going to place her order. And she said, I can't do it.
1: Oh, no. She froze.
0: She choked. And I thought, wow, was this guy that intimidating?
1: Aww.
0: So then my oldest daughter immediately takes the baton and goes, we'll take three milkshakes. And the guy looks at me and goes, is that right? I said, they're not just for her. It's for the three of them. And he's like, oh, okay. I just wanted to check. And so he puts the order in. And I was like, wow, what happened to her? You guys are professional Chick-fil-A orderers. Why was it so nerve-wracking for her?
1: I don't know. When I go to place an order, sometimes I have to rehearse. And I'm a grown adult. I've been doing this for a long time.
0: Yeah, you rehearse. Yeah, okay, that's good. So they got that part, right? Kenny?
2: Yeah, I think, you know, because the Chick-fil-A employee comes to your window like they're outside of the car. They're really up close and personal. Perhaps she got intimidated by that.
0: You thought maybe she confused it. Stranger vibes came.
2: It's one thing. It's easier to talk to a box with a speaker than it is an actual human being,
0: you know what,
2: next to you.
0: I think that's a unique thing that they do. I like that they have actually actual people in this robot era out there. They're like, no, we are fully human.
1: Yes.
0: Yeah. What would you like? And I think that's very impressive.
1: I mean, they take your order on an iPad, so there's still that tech part to them, but human.
3: Still, no, but human's putting the info in the iPad.
1: Right.
0: My hope is that this was just a dry run, and at some point, she's going to be the one to make the order.
1: Yeah, maybe just start off small. Instead of her placing the entire order, she just places her order.
0: Just for her.
1: Just for her.
0: Yeah, because I want my kids to be able to talk to adults.
1: Yes.
0: I don't want them to shut down and be afraid. And if they want something, it's a good negotiation opportunity for me to get something or to just equip them with something. So anyway, got the spicy chicken sandwich, dropped the pickle on the seat, which was a huge problem. It's like my favorite part of the whole sandwich. I love the pickle.
3: You didn't eat
0: it? No.
3: I would have.
1: It's on your own seat.
3: Yeah, no, pick it up. We keep moving, bro.
0: It's all gross. Anyway, this is the TJ Show. We got the news. It's right around the corner. Thank you for turning on your radio.
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0: your 13 Action News headlines. New this morning, the Toledo Police Department is looking for a missing 15-year-old girl. TPD says Octavia Cannon was last seen on Metcalf Road near the intersection of South Reynolds and Airport Highway. Cannon is described as a 5'2", around 130 pounds, last seen wearing a pink hoodie with jean shorts. If you see her or you have information, call or text Crime Stoppers. Meanwhile, happening tonight, it's the latest in the series of community meetings for Toledo Public Schools parents and students to learn about the effects of the TPS transformational plan. Tonight's meeting is at Waite High School. It'll be for the affected students at Navarre, Garfield, Raymer, East Broadway, and Birmingham schools. It begins at 5:30. And this morning, we are on your side with the consumer alert. Kroger is recalling the Homestyle Cheese garlic croutons. They might be contaminated with salmonella. The 5-ounce bags were distributed between March 7th and April 7th at Kroger stores in nearly 20 states, including Ohio and Michigan. So check your pantries. Now you're up to the minute. I'm Claire Mitchell with 13 Action News.
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2: It'll be mostly cloudy and cooler through the day today. Rain to the south and east of Toledo, 65 degrees expected for that high. For tonight, down to 43 degrees. Clearing after midnight, chilly conditions settling in, and it will be cool all the way through the day tomorrow with a high of 59 with that lake breeze, but we will get a lot of sunshine across the area. And the First Alert Weather Center, I'm meteorologist Ross Ellett. You're right.

It's the TJ Show, and why have multiple commencement speakers at different colleges been getting booed over the last few days at some graduation ceremonies? Interesting. It's coming up in the news a few moments away on the T

0: This is the TJ Show, our news. It sounds different around here. Kenny reads through every story he can find, and then he brings us the most interesting ones. Kenny, what's happening on the planet today?
1: There have been several recent college graduation ceremonies where the commencement speaker was booed by the students in attendance. They all had one thing in common. The commencement speaker brought up artificial intelligence.
0: Well, yeah, you've got all these people who have been working hard at getting educated, doing all the things you have to do. And then you see headline after headline, most jobs being replaced. And it's like, so you're telling me I just went to school for 4, maybe 8 years, and now everything that I just learned, a computer's going to do that? It's upsetting.
1: Yeah. At the University of Arizona, the former Google CEO, Eric Schmidt, came off as tone deaf after talking about what an important effect AI will have on the future. Also at the University of Central Florida, Gloria Caulfield, a real estate executive, said that the AI revolution is the next industrial revolution. That was met with boos. At Middle Tennessee State University, Scott Borchetta, the CEO of Big Machine Record, talked about how AI is currently rewriting music production.
2: Boo, hate that.
1: And then the last one at Marquette University, Chris Duffy, he's considered an AI evangelist at Adobe. He went on to speak about AI and its importance and, again, was booed by those in attendance.
0: See, it's tough because with software like Adobe, I love Lightroom.
1: Sure.
0: And you edit pictures in Lightroom. It's amazing to me that if you want to remove something from a photo, like there's an ugly water bottle, whatever, you just select it and it's gone like magic and the edit is beautiful. To my eye, I can't tell the difference.
2: Yeah.
0: And so I go, well, that's a good tool that saves a lot of time.
2: Right.
0: Can we be mad at that? But then where's the line?
2: That's the thing. There needs to be a line.
0: Yeah, but what is the line and how do you determine the line? That's why it's so confusing.
1: Yeah.
0: Kenny, what else you got?
1: Imagine you're an artist and 30 years ago you painted this massive mural. And then you come to find out that your art is now gone. It just got painted over.
0: What happened there?
1: So this is in downtown Dallas. There's an artist. His artwork has been on display. It's the walls of these parking garages, and it's swimming whales, beautiful art. Like I said, it's been there for 30 years. Well, the FIFA World Cup is having some games in Dallas, and FIFA decided to paint over this historic mural with new art promoting the matchups in Dallas for the World Cup.
0: Oh, wow. Well, it's probably somebody owns the wall, and they treat it like a billboard, and they're paying top dollar. So I'm sure it was just a big payday.
1: Yeah, the artist himself says he was deeply disheartened by the erasure of the piece without prior dialogue or community discussion. Local high school seniors launched a change.org petition to raise awareness about preserving local art and history, which has already garnered hundreds of signatures. A spokesperson for the area's World Cup organizing committee stated that while they're excited to unveil this new piece of art, a portion, and I don't know where this portion is, of the original mural will be preserved.
0: There's a little blue dot on the bottom.
2: Right, exactly.
1: I mean, from the pictures I've seen, the whole thing has been painted over.
0: Wow.
2: Boo.
0: Yeah. At least it's not AI.
2: Yeah.
0: Kenny, thanks for keeping us somewhat informed.
1: That's what's happening.
3: 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Traffic.
4: 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We have no accidents. Drive safely, people. Beep, beep. And that's your Cumulus Toledo traffic.
0: It's back for the fourth year, and for the first time, I get to talk about it.
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0: 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And can't thank Lucas County Children's Services enough for once again.
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15: It'll be mostly cloudy and cooler through the day today. Rain to the south and east of Toledo, 65 degrees expected for that high. For tonight, down to 43 degrees. Clearing after midnight, chilly conditions settling in, and it will be cool all the way through the day tomorrow with a high of 59 with that lake breeze, but we will get a lot of sunshine across the area. And the First Alert Weather Center, I'm meteorologist Ross Ellett.
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0: This is the TJ Show welcoming Sherry in Colorado Springs. Hey, Sherry.
16: Hey, TJ. Hi, guys. How you doing?
1: Hey, Sherry.
0: Very good. Sherry, tell me, what is the most exciting part of your life right now?
16: I just had my 8th grandchild born 3 days ago.
0: Wow. 8th?
16: Hey.
17: That's too many.
16: My family still hasn't figured out how to stop this.
18: No, yeah. A lot of people haven't figured it out yet.
16: Yeah, I know. It's like, I told my daughter and my son, I said, okay, you're going to be coming to my calendar and writing down birthdays or they're not getting presents.
18: Yeah.
16: I cannot remember their birthdays for nothing.
18: That's too much.
0: I can relate in a sense, like, you know, when you've got a, it's hard to stop.
16: Mm-hmm.
0: Yeah, yeah, you know the deal.
1: It's fun.
0: Grandma,
18: I mean,
0: Sherry?
18: I love to drive, but I wear seatbelts.
0: You can? Yeah.
18: Yeah.
0: Yeah. That's true.
18: Uh-huh.
16: Yeah.
0: Right?
16: Yeah.
17: I've managed to figure it out.
18: Yeah.
16: I get that.
18: Yeah.
0: Yeah. Mm-hmm. Yeah. Are you working? Are you retired?
16: Oh, I'm retired.
0: Oh, what kind of work did you do?
16: Well, I was in the military. I was in the Army. I was a surgical technologist.
17: Cool.
0: Whoa.
16: That was fascinating.
18: I'm sure.
16: I loved it. I really loved it because you just never know what's going to happen. I was in the surgical suite, handing the doctor the instruments during the surgery.
18: Man, you've seen a lot.
0: Yeah.
16: Oh, yeah. Oof. Oh, yeah. I could tell you some stories about the military, too.
0: I'm so curious about the stories, but I don't want to get in trouble. The next thing you know, people will be knocking at the door in black suits, and I just don't need that in my life right now.
16: No.
0: Well, okay, I can ask one question. Did you ever get exposed to anyone in black suits and you didn't know exactly what they were up to?
16: No, I didn't, but I had a lot of my friends and family complain because I had to get a top secret clearance.
18: Oh, cool.
16: And apparently they come around, they just question people that know you.
18: I was involved in one of those interview processes before, and it's intimidating.
0: Really?
18: Like, I had a friend of mine who needed a top secret clearance, and I had to sit down with somebody at a Starbucks and for hours and just answer questions and watch what I say, because, you know, she's my sorority sister, so I'm like, I want you to get this job.
17: You know some stuff.
18: So, and I know some stuff. So, yeah, it is intimidating.
16: It is, yeah.
0: I was sort of half joking just now. I was not expecting J-Bo to have a story.
18: They go all the way back to like your elementary. Like, it's insane. Yeah.
0: Well, good. I guess that makes me feel good that they're doing their homework.
18: What kind of child were they at playtime? And you're just, you know, for teachers, you're just like, right? They ask those questions because they want to know, like, your psyche.
16: I understand, J-Bo. I understand exactly what you're saying. It's a fine line.
18: Yes. Mm-hmm.
0: Hey, Sherry, thank you for listening to our show. We appreciate you so much.
16: Well, I appreciate you guys. I really do. You always make me laugh. You keep going. Don't ever stop.
0: Well, listen.
17: Thank you. Appreciate
1: we'll try.
0: We'll take it one day at a time.
18: Yes, ma'am.
0: We just want to keep your radio great.
16: That's the only way.
0: All right.
16: Yep.
0: Have a good one, Sherry.
16: Bye.
18: Take care, Sherry.
0: Bye.
16: Bye.
0: This is the TJ Show.

0: TJ Show. You know, you can't write this stuff. I don't know how this kind of a thing happens. We were hearing producer Heather talk about how she was moving and they were packing up boxes and everything. And long story short, your husband, Lewis, was genuinely concerned that someone was going to steal your late dog Leslie's ashes.
1: Right.
0: And you have it like in a little urn.
1: Mm-hmm.
0: Of all the things that he was concerned about that would be stolen in the move, it was that.
1: Right.
0: And you were making a point, like, who would care about that? Who would steal ashes?
1: Well, I would just assume that who's ever thieving the home would, you know, see that it's clearly a dog's ashes because it says Leslie on, like, what else would it be?
2: Right.
1: They wouldn't want to take it. There's no value to it.
0: You were very adamant this is a ridiculous thing to worry about.
1: Right. It would never happen anywhere in the world ever.
0: In a wild turn of events, days later, there was literally a headline news story that someone stole a dog's right. ashes out of a car.
1: Yeah. Yep. I was like, very annoying to me.
0: You've got to be kidding me. J-Bo found that.
2: Yeah, it was great.
0: We were like, what is going on here in this world?
2: When I read that story, I was like, oh, Heather's going to owe her husband an apology.
0: Yeah, and listen, I've had to apologize to my wife many a time. As a matter of fact, I just had to do it over this past weekend. She made chicken for all of us, and one piece felt like maybe it was a little bit red. And so I said, are you sure you checked the temperature? And I'd already taken a bite of it. It was too late. There was no one doing it. And she insisted it was fine. Well, the next day, after I was fine and I didn't get food poisoning and after I made a big thing, she said, is there anything you want to say? And I said, what do
1: yeah,
0: you mean?
1: Today? Is there?
0: What do you mean?
1: About?
0: Yeah. And then I had to apologize. I said, yeah, I made a big deal out of nothing. All because one time, almost 15 years ago, she undercooked chicken and
1: yes.
0: hasn't done it since. So I, you know, listen, I feel your pain. And we suggested you should probably apologize.
1: Yeah, I wasn't going to.
0: All right. Well, so here's Heather.
3: Hey, but remember when I told you that you were crazy? No one's going to steal a dog's ashes.
4: What'd you do?
0: He's very concerned.
1: Like, what? Right out of the gate. What could I have done?
3: I didn't do anything, but do you remember that?
4: Yes.
3: Well, we did a news story where...
5: Why are you laughing?
3: Where a couple left their dog's ashes in their car and someone stole stuff from their car and took the ashes. But they did recover them. They did find them eventually. But so I guess, yeah, it does happen.
4: Yeah. Why don't you listen to me more?
3: Because it sounded insane.
4: Why did that sound insane? I don't think that's insane.
3: I feel like that's an isolated incident. And
4: okay.
3: And it doesn't, like, statistically it wouldn't happen to us.
0: He's doing a victory lap right now.
2: Yeah, he is.
4: So there's something you'd like to say.
3: I mean, you weren't right, but, like, you weren't wrong either.
4: Which would make me...
3: not wrong.
4: This is so hard for you, isn't it?
3: No, I just... I'm not going to admit to something that isn't true.
4: That I was right about?
3: No, you were not.
4: As I always am.
3: Okay, that's... Okay. Chill.
4: An apology would be nice.
3: Calm down.
0: Yeah, well, I guess that's the best you're going
1: to
0: get.
1: It is so hard to apologize to that man because he just, like, takes it to a thousand levels higher. I'm right all the time. No, you're not.
2: Yeah, I wouldn't have apologized either. I would be like, you know what? Forget it.
0: You
2: never
0: lost
2: mind.
0: It.
2: You lost.
0: He should have just accepted it. Mm-hmm. This is the TJ Show.
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7: 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Beep, beep. 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
0: It'll be mostly cloudy and cooler through the day today. Rain to the south and east of Toledo, 65 degrees expected for that high. For tonight, down to 43 degrees. Clearing after midnight, chilly conditions settling in, and it will be cool all the way through the day tomorrow with a high of 59 with that lake breeze. But we will get a lot of sunshine across the area. And the First Alert Weather Center, I'm meteorologist Ron.

Derek win tickets for Kesha in Detroit next month. On my show later on today, between 4 and 5, when you hear We Are Who We Are, be caller 10 and you'll win with Q105.

0: This is the TJ Show. And my puppy, Luna. Well, she's not a puppy anymore. She's an elderly dog now. But way back in the day, my wife, Jess, felt bad leaving her home all alone. So she decided, you know what? I'm going to turn the radio on. Put on the show. She'll hear Dada's voice. That's me. Totally bored her. She'd be asleep when she got home. And it was because we were only talking about human-related issues, so we switched that up real fast. We started featuring the biggest stories in animal headlines. Now she's been waiting by the radio. It's every day. She just waits for this segment.
1: Hopefully, she's a good girl, too.
0: Oh, she's a very good girl. Hopefully your pet enjoys this, too. Start in Utah. Firefighters came to the rescue of about 25 million bees in a broken-down semi-truck. And it was so hot out, the bees were at risk of dying. Yeah, we don't need a big hit in the bee community like
1: yeah,
0: that.
1: Yeah, that's not good.
0: The truck was carrying 480 hives that each contained 40 to 60,000 honeybees. Amazingly, they were able to treat the bees in the truck by putting some mist and keep the trailer a little cooler. Because I guess the trailer, it's kept cool while it's riding along the highway. There's like a breeze that naturally happens. So that's not happening if it's stuck. So while everyone was working on the truck trying to fix it, amazingly, not one firefighter was stung during this whole operation.
1: That's good. Maybe the bees knew. The bees were like, they're trying to help us out. Keep it cool, you know?
0: Yeah, I don't know what they know, but they're amazing little creatures.
1: They're keeping us cool. Let's be cool.
0: Yep, glad they're doing okay. In another story, you're seeing a video that's gone viral across the internet and back. Australia, there was a grocery store. Someone bought a bag of lettuce. They got home, and they found there was a little frog in the bag. They named the frog Greg.
2: Like so, a live frog? Okay.
0: Yeah, live frog. I was wondering, I'm like, man, how does it live through it? Well, there were holes in the bag.
1: That's good.
0: So it was able to eat some lettuce and go on an interesting adventure. Of course, the grocery store had to release a statement saying this is under investigation. It has not happened before, as far as we know, and is an isolated incident.
1: I'm not surprised when stuff like that happens because you're literally, at least you know the lettuce is legit.
2: Right.
1: You know what I'm saying?
2: Came from nature.
1: Right, exactly. And so did the frog.
2: Right.
0: That's right. And he said it was the most random thing he's ever encountered. Yeah, the Australian was very calm, cool, and collected about it. They released Greg back to his natural habitat, let him loose in a little waterway, and gave him the lettuce, too. So he got to finish snacking on the lettuce. That was very nice.
2: That's kind.
3: Healthy snack.
0: Yep, glad to hear everyone's okay. And then finally, there is a story police announced in Canada. There was a report of stolen barbecue goods, and apparently the suspect had red hair. Turns out it was a fox, and they found the fox nearby, hot dogs all in his mouth. They took a picture of it. It's perfect. The suspect was released without conditions, according to the Post, and a full belly. So everyone's okay. Wasn't a person, just a clever little fox. And those are the biggest stories in animal headlines. Luna's Animal Tales on the TJ Show.
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0: Claire Mitchell with your 13 Action News headlines. New this morning, the Toledo Police Department is looking for a missing 15-year-old girl. TPD says Octavia Cannon was last seen on Metcalf Road near the intersection of South Reynolds and Airport Highway. Cannon is described as a 5'2", around 130 pounds, and last seen wearing a pink hoodie with jean shorts. If you see her or you have information, call or text Crime Stoppers. Meanwhile, happening tonight, it's the latest in the series of community meetings for Toledo Public Schools parents and students to learn about the effects of the TPS transformational plan. Tonight's meeting is at Waite High School. It'll be for the affected students at Navarre, Garfield, Raymer, East Broadway, and Birmingham schools. It begins at 5:30. And this morning, we are on your side with the consumer alert. Kroger is recalling the Homestyle Cheese garlic croutons. They might be contaminated with salmonella. The 5-ounce bags were distributed between March 7th and April 7th at Kroger stores in nearly 20 states, including Ohio and Michigan. So check your pantries. Now you're up to the minute. I'm Claire Mitchell with 13 Action News.
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2: It'll be mostly cloudy and cooler through the day today. Rain to the south and east of Toledo, 65 degrees expected for that high. For tonight, down to 43 degrees. Clearing after midnight, chilly conditions settling in, and it will be cool all the way through the day tomorrow with a high of 59 with that lake breeze, but we will get a lot of sunshine across the area. And the First Alert Weather Center, I'm meteorologist Ross Ellen.

0: It's the TJ Show, and something that many people might be afraid of is actually good for our health, at least according to this study. We'll get to it in a few moments. 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
16: It'll be mostly cloudy and cooler through the day today. Rain to the south and east of Toledo. 65 degrees expected for that high. For tonight, down to 43 degrees. Clearing after midnight, chilly conditions settling in, and it will be cool all the way through the day tomorrow with a high of 59 with that lake breeze, but we will get a lot of sunshine across the area. And the First Alert Weather Center, I'm meteorologist Ross Ellett.
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16: This is the TJ Show, welcoming back Elias in Jefferson City, Tennessee. Hey, Elias.
19: Hey, what's going on, TJ?
16: Tell me more about you. What is the most exciting part of your life right now?
19: The most exciting part of my life is growing with my wife and watching my nieces and nephews grow up, too. Me and my wife met back when we were in the Army a few years ago, and since then we've gone back to college together, and now we're working on getting our home built, and it's just awesome to go way back to see where we were and seeing what we've built together, and I think that's the most exciting, just to see all of our hard work come to flourish.
16: Man, look at that.
1: Yeah. That is beautiful.
16: What a great answer.
19: Yes. Thanks, guys.
16: You met your wife in the military?
19: Yes, sir. Yeah, we were both stationed at Fort Benning back in 2017.
16: Does she know, like, how to fight and everything? You both know all that stuff?
19: I think so. I think she's pretty feisty.
16: I don't mean, like, arguments. Do you guys know, like, you know, superhero stuff where you're kind of going around the corner and you know to sneak up on people?
19: No, nothing like that. But I'll tell you one thing. She's a good nurse. She's a great labor and delivery nurse.
16: Oh, okay.
1: Oh, that's awesome.
16: Was she your nurse at all in the military?
19: No, we were actually both medics, and I worked in the emergency room, so she actually sent me patients sometimes.
16: Oh, okay. So from across the hospital, it's like little winks, like, that guy's needs some help, but you kind of like look at each other and smile.
19: Something like that.
16: Yeah,
1: likes to create these romance like situations that did not occur.
16: Yeah, yeah. You guys both have concealed carry licenses?
19: Not EMT licenses, no. We kind of let that expire because we moved on to different things. I'm a physical therapist assistant now, and
16: ooh,
19: she's a nurse.
16: That's fun. Nice. I'd love to see you. He didn't answer my question. I think that was on purpose.
1: Yeah, he didn't answer the question.
16: No, that's cool. Good for you with the physical therapy. That's life-changing stuff.
19: I appreciate that, man.
16: Well, listen, you keep doing what you're doing, and thanks for sharing some of your life with us. That's so great to hear.
1: And thank you for your service.
16: Yes.
19: Yeah, thank you all, man. I appreciate you all.
16: Tell your wife to call sometime. It'll be fun to talk to her. What's her name?
19: Mariah.
16: Mariah.
20: When a hero comes along.
16: There you go. Perfect.
20: With the strength to carry on.
1: You know, this conversation was going so great, and now I just feel awkward. But whenever your wife gets a chance, tell her to hit us up. We'll talk to her.
16: That's right. Elias, you're the best.
19: Hey, you're one to talk, TJ.
16: What's that?
1: You're one to talk.
19: No, I said you're one to talk. You said I'm the best. I said you're one to talk.
16: Oh, that's very nice. Well, thank you. Yeah, I keep trying to get better.
19: That's all we can do, right?
16: That's right. Every day. All right, we love you, Elias. Have a great day.
1: Thanks for calling.
16: Yep.
19: Bye.

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0: the TJ show. You know, over the last couple weeks, Kenny's mentioned to me that he's been binging this show, The Mandalorian, which is, it's in the Star Wars universe. Yes. I couldn't tell you if Yoda's in it or not. I feel like he is.
1: Baby Yoda.
0: Baby Yoda.
1: Grogu.
0: And, you know,
2: it's not Yoda as a baby. I just want to make that point
0: clear. It's the same type of species.
2: Right. Yes. I just want to make that clear.
0: So, like, National Geographic for fake stuff.
2: Right.
3: Okay. Sure.
0: And so, when Kenny's saying, oh, I'm binging, I'm thinking, I was almost certain you would watch the whole show already, and I felt like you were a fan when it first came out.
1: Yeah, I've been right there since day one.
0: So, I come to find out that Kenny is re-watching the entire series, which is three different series, right?
1: Three seasons, eight episodes each.
2: Mm-hmm.
0: And it's been like your job. After you finish your normal job, you go home and you watch this with your girlfriend and you're almost done with it.
1: Yeah, and three episodes left and we're going to see it tomorrow night.
0: Yeah, so the reason is there's now a movie coming out, which, you know, the reviews are just coming in and they're a little soft.
1: Yeah, it's hit or miss. It's 60% on the tomato meter.
0: So you started watching and binging how many 16 hours worth?
1: 16 and a half hours from start to finish.
0: Can you imagine having that kind of time? Unbelievable.
3: What I would do with that kind of time.
0: Seriously, I wish I could buy time from Kenny. That would be so great.
1: Sure. You want me to babysit for you?
0: No, oh my goodness. But are you disappointed that you've made such a big investment in rewatching all this stuff and now the critics are saying, like, yeah, it's okay?
1: No, because I've truly enjoyed the rewatch experience.
0: Do you remember, or you, like, I know you watched everything once, but when you watch it a second time, years removed, are you getting surprised with plot lines?
1: Yeah, actually.
0: Do you have, like, no memory of it happening the first time?
1: No, I have some memories of what happens, but how it got to where it got to. Yeah, it was refreshing, and I learned it all over again. I think it was worth it. I felt like I had to do this homework assignment before we actually go see the movie.
0: Yeah.
1: Mandalorian and Grogu.
0: It's incredible. So no viewer score yet.
1: No, it's, I guess it comes out tomorrow for preview day.
0: I love that you're like, you're in day one.
1: Yeah.
0: And you're so committed.
1: Well, it's not only that. I mean, my fiance Allison is a huge fan of the show. We have probably 10 different Grogu stuffed animals or figurines scattered throughout our house.
0: Cool.
1: Her parents are really into it. We're actually all going together. It'll be a double date with Allison's mom and dad and Allison and I.
3: I'm wondering if people are going to turn out like in massive numbers for this movie, just because season 3, which was the last season that dropped for Mandalorian, dropped 3 years ago. So I wonder if people are just kind of like falling off or they're actually going to get excited and show up.
0: Well, I also think it's brilliant that they're now starting these shows and creating these fan bases on TV, and you kind of catch up whenever you catch up. Then when everyone's caught up, you go, movie time. Mm-hmm. And then you get people in droves to go out and see the movie. It feels a little sneaky to me, but you guys seem to like it.
1: I don't mind it. I think
3: it's called strategy.
1: Initially, this was supposed to be season 4 of the show, but they pivoted and decided to make it a movie.
0: Wow.
1: And I am wearing my Grogu Crocs today.
0: Very.
1: And have been all week excited for the big release tomorrow.
0: This is the TJ Show. It's back for the fourth year, and for the first time, I get to talk about it. How fun. This is TJ from the TJ Show, inviting you to Eric Chase's Retro Skate 4.
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0: 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Follow all the socials for full info and previews of another huge retro skate event. And can't thank Lucas County Children's Services enough for once again.
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15: It'll be mostly cloudy and cooler through the day today. Rain to the south and east of Toledo, 65 degrees expected for that high. For tonight, down to 43 degrees. Clearing after midnight, chilly conditions settling in, and it will be cool all the way through the day tomorrow with a high of 59 with that lake breeze, but we will get a lot of sunshine across the area. And the First Floor Weather Center, I'm meteorologist Ross Ellett.
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0: TJ Show. What a nice note here. Well, it's a voicemail that came in from a new listener. You could always join in at 877-RADIO-TJ. 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
1: Hey guys, this is Spencer. I am a new listener and I have three daughters who just started listening as well. And I just wanted to let y'all know we love listening to you guys.
0: Thank you for that, by the way.
2: Thank you.
0: I'm a three-daughter dad too.
1: It's actually the first radio show I've ever listened to. I used to drive a 2007 Pontiac Vibe that did not have a radio in it. I just recently got a brand new, well, new to me car that had a radio.
0: By the way, that's the way to do it. The new to me car.
2: Mm-hmm. I like those cars.
0: That's quite a way to sock some money away.
1: And before I had time to hook up my phone's music to it, I was driving my girls to school, and we just happened to cross your radio station. Mm. So keep up the funny stories.
0: We always hope that happens before you can figure out the Bluetooth. You get just a little bit of the radio show, and you go, oh, you know what? Actually, I like this. They still have something on the radio?
2: This
0: great.
2: Ain't bad. Get to it first.
0: In. Yeah.
1: Keep up the great work, and thanks.
0: Yeah, thank you very
2: Appreciate
0: much.
2: Appreciate you, bro.
0: I like when people leave a positive review like that. It's like the same thing. I feel like a pizza shop. Often you go to the reviews and everyone tells you what's wrong with the pizza. It's nice when you get somebody who's like, yeah, you know what? Let me say what's going right.
2: Yeah.
0: Appreciate it very much. And then this message came in.
3: Heather.
0: Is this your mom?
2: It sounded like they said Heather, right?
0: Yeah.
2: That's what I heard.
0: Do you recognize that breathing?
2: Unless it was Heather. Can you play that topic part again? Are you sure it was Heather?
0: I'm pretty sure
2: it was Hi There.
3: Heather.
2: I think it was Heather. It was, yeah.
0: I think
2: there.
0: It's Heather.
2: No, yeah, because there. When I worked in a deli, one of the counter people would say, hi there, whenever anyone came in, I would always turn up and go, Heather, what?
0: Really? So, is that what it is?
2: Yeah, Heather. Yeah,
0: hi there.
2: Hi there.
0: Oh, okay, I thought maybe, so not your mom.
2: I don't think so.
0: Okay, got
2: She
0: it.
2: Would definitely have talked because she doesn't shut up.
0: Yes. Hey, be nice to your mom.
2: I'm Addy. Okay, sorry, my bad.
4: Do you know how Heather normally answers the phones here, and you know how, like, in the old school days of answering machines, and you try to say the person's name in case they were listening in the other room and they'd come pick up the phone.
0: Yeah,
4: I wonder if that's what's happening.
2: They're like, Heather, you there?
0: Okay.
4: Pick up, Heather. Heather.
0: You know what's funny? I now do that with my mom because for some reason, every time I call her, she doesn't realize that I'm calling her. I don't know if she's got her phone on Do Not Disturb or whatever. I can never get through to her, which is ironic because she always wants to get on the phone with me. And so what I do now is I start leaving a message in an old school way, hoping that she'll see my text on her screen and then she'll pick up the phone. It's so weird that we can do that now with the way some of these phones are set up. But anyway, okay, you could always join in 877-RADIO-TJ. You either catch us in the studio or like these guys.
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0: American Celebration. Eric will be live on air all afternoon, and the throwbacks from DJ A-Dub hit at 6 p.m. Lots of giveaways, specialty skates, and of course, the limbo. 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
10: It'll be mostly cloudy and cooler through the day today. Rain to the south and east of Toledo, 65 degrees expected for that high. For tonight, down to 43 degrees. Clearing after midnight, chilly conditions settling in, and it will be cool all the way through the day tomorrow with a high of 59 with that lake breeze, but we will get a lot of sunshine across the area. And the First Alert Weather Center, I'm meteorologist Ross Ellett.
9: 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That'll do, Peggy. Toledo's 90s and 2000s.
0: This is the TJ Show. I saw a pretty surprising headline, and it actually took me back in a nice way to my middle school years. And I'm wondering why this has gotten popular, but apparently the hacky sack has made a return.
11: Nice. All right, welcome back.
12: The sack is back.
0: The sack is back.
12: Yes.
0: Did you hacky sack when you were a kid?
11: I did not hacky sack, no.
0: I actually am very spotty on what it was. I know, I remember being in a circle with my friends, and I convinced my parents to get me one of these little, like, it's a crocheted ball.
12: Yeah, it's a beanbag.
0: Yeah, a little beanbag. Yeah. But it's, like, fancy, and it looks cool. And you keep it up almost like a soccer ball, and you do it in a circle. But what was the point of the game?
12: See how long you can go.
11: Yeah.
0: So you keep it going. So everyone works together to keep it up for a while. Like, do you lose in any way? I can't remember if it's a game.
11: No, we would just yell at you if you didn't keep it up in the air.
12: Exactly.
0: Okay.
12: The shame of letting it drop was
11: the motivation.
12: Yeah,
11: you were a disappointment.
0: But sometimes you would let it drop because someone kicked it to you in the wrong way. Or they would be, it'd be a sloppy kick.
11: Well, yeah, if it was, it might have been their fault if they hit it to you, you know, in your chest where they wanted it at your foot. But
0: right, so it's a game.
11: You'd have to figure out how to, you know, make it stay up.
0: It's a game of shame. If you kick it badly, you'll be shamed.
11: Mm-hmm.
0: If you miss an obvious kick that's good, you'll be shamed.
11: Right, right.
0: But isn't that better than everything that's happening in our world right now? I mean, I'll take anything somewhat positive wherever I can get it.
11: A little bit of shame never hurt anyone.
0: But why is it all of a sudden catching on?
12: Well, one explanation that I read was this is in, like, school-age kids are bringing this back, and a lot of these schools have very strict cell phone policies. Otherwise, perhaps they'd be on their cell phone, but since they can't be on their cell phone, they had to figure out something else to do. But social media is driving this trend, and everybody seems to want to outdo each other with the most crazy keep-it-up
0: situations. So are they doing dangerous stunts with them?
12: I haven't seen anything dangerous, but I saw one where, like, a kid caught it on his chest. He went to the ground, and then his friends, like, launched him back up into the air.
11: That's funny.
12: Yeah.
11: Good.
0: Well, hey, if it's not a screen... What a relief. I'm ready to start ordering hacky sacks right now because I want my kids to be on something other than their screen.
11: They probably would love it, TJ.
0: They would. Yes, my dogs would love it. They'd catch it. They'd get in on the fun.
11: They'd tear it up.
0: But I'm shocked at how many times, because of this switch now, my kids have somehow become glued to their screens. And it's very depressing. You walk in the living room and they're like, I'm talking to, you know, you name the friend. I'm like, what do you mean you're talking to them? Yeah, we're playing Minecraft. It's like, guys.
11: Yeah, and now they're screens, yeah.
0: But then they go outside and they get nervous because they want to climb a tree. And
11: Let them go outside and climb a tree.
0: Yeah, but have you climbed a tree recently?
11: Either they break an arm on the tree or they mess up their eyes on the screen. You got to figure out which one you're okay
0: which
11: with.
0: One's more important?
12: Your eyes.
0: Yeah, I guess your eyes are more important.
11: Mm-hmm.
0: All right.
12: Broken arm heals.
0: Can they climb a tree and not break something? Is that possible?
11: Yes, that is also possible.
0: Time, yes.
11: But you're so paranoid that you automatically think they're going to break something.
0: Well, no, I don't want screens to be the answer. But anyway, hacky sacks. I'm in the market for a hacky sack. I wonder if I still have mine in an old box at my parents' house.
11: Just go buy a new one. That'd be cheap.
13: You want to East meets West at the mall.
0: But it'd be fun to give my kid, like, here's my special hacky sack.
11: I pass it down. They're like, what is this, Dada?
0: Well, I used to be a tool, and then I wanted to be cool, so I did what everyone else did, and now it's yours. Anyway, good. Good to hear that.

0: Coming up on Q105, who is getting a biopic made about them, but they're like big mad about it? It's on the way in minutes. Also coming up, Avril Lavigne on Q105.
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15: More clouds are expected for the rest of the afternoon with a couple showers south and east of Toledo. Today's high 65. For tonight, chilly but some clearing after midnight down to 43 degrees. And for tomorrow, it'll be a breezy lake breeze. Winds coming off the lake at 10 to 20 miles an hour. We will have a lot of sunshine, but that breeze will keep us chilly with a high near 59. And the First Alert Weather Center, I'm meteorologist Ross Eller.

All right, this is kind of wild. Billy Joel is getting a biopic made about his life, but he's ticked about it. Q105, it's Erica. He doesn't want to release any information about his life or the rights to his music for this movie. He is ticked. His reps are ticked. Does anybody else think Billy Joel might have some skeletons in his closet? Because I got questions. It's Q105.

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And if you have an Alexa device, say, hey, Alexa, play Q105 Toledo, and homegirl's gonna listen. Taking you back to my college days with this one. 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

0: Q105. How many boomers do you think are on TikTok? I have the answer on the way, and it's kind of blown my mind. Also coming up, Natalie Imbruglia with Torn on Q105.
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1: 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And can't thank Lucas County Children's Services enough for once again.
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105, it's Erica. According to a recent study, 19% of TikTok users are baby boomers. I'm sorry, what? When I really think about it, though, my parents are on TikTok, but I think that's just because they want to stalk me, which I think is honestly the only reason they have social media. 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

0: Time to text in that national keyword to win our flyaway to see Post Malone and Jelly Roll together. 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
17: More clouds are expected for the rest of the afternoon with a couple showers south and east of Toledo. Today's high 65. For tonight, chilly but some clearing after midnight down to 43 degrees. And for tomorrow, it'll be a breezy lake breeze. Winds coming off the lake at 10 to 20 miles an hour. We will have a lot of sunshine, but that breeze will keep us chilly with a high near 59. And the First Alert Weather Center, I'm meteorologist Ross Ellen.

0: 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Q105.
1: Yeah. You know what? I like the playoffs. No diggity, no doubt. Play on, play it. Play on, play it. Yo, Street drops the verse.

0: but the rent, no doubt. Yeah. 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Play on, play on, play on, play on. Cause I like it. No diggity, no doubt. Yeah. Black Street Productions. We out, we out, ride. We out, we out.
1: 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It's Q105's Throwback Guarantee. Note, it doesn't apply to Taylor. Q105 still needs to get you all the Taylor.

I think the weirdest thing about Justin Bieber singing this song at Coachella was that he has a grown 30-year-old man voice and he was singing with his 12-year-old voice. I'll be honest with you, 12-year-old Justin Bieber doing this song is just better. It's Baby on Q105.

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0: 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Coming up, what celebrity says they take 35 supplements a day? 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

This is the wildest thing ever to me. Q105, it's Erica. Kim Kardashian apparently takes 35 supplements a day. Some of them 3 times a day. I'm sorry, what? That's so expensive, one. And two, is that how I get that skin? Because I thought it was good docs this whole time. Q105.

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Michael on Q105, his biopic still blowing up the box office. 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

0: not to date myself, but I hear that song and I'm like instantly taken back to my middle school dance when Zach Mannering touched my butt. 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
1: right in the middle of the Metro Parks Watershed Weekend Celebration. Eric will be live on air all afternoon, and the throwbacks from DJ A-Dub hit at 6 p.m. Lots of giveaways, specialty skates, and of course, the limbo. 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And can't thank Lucas County Children's Services enough for once again being the big sponsor for the night.
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5: No accidents, no unusual slowdowns at this time during your midday commute.
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19: More clouds are expected for the rest of the afternoon with a couple showers south and east of Toledo. Today's high 65. For tonight, chilly but some clearing after midnight down to 43 degrees. And for tomorrow, it'll be a breezy lake breeze. Winds coming off the lake at 10 to 20 miles an hour. We will have a lot of sunshine, but that breeze will keep us chilly with a high near 59. And the First Alert Weather Center, I'm meteorologist Ross.

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0: No accidents, no unusual slowdowns at this time during your midday commuter. See anything or not, let us know. That's your Cumulus Toledo right now traffic.
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2: This new album, we are exploring emotion. Since COVID, a lot of the One Republic songs that have connected around the world, like I Ain't Worried, Rescue Me, Sunshine, us and David Guetta last year with I Don't Wanna Wait, they've all been very high-tempo, energetic, dopamine, you know, shotguns, basically. Since COVID, we kind of flipped to just feel-good music. Honestly, we were bummed out like everybody else. It was a depressing time. It was a dark time. So from, call it 2022 or 23, until the last 3 years, mostly what we've put out is honestly feel-good music. We've been touring in the summers in Europe and all around the world and keeping it up-tempo. And I've been longing for stuff that feels more emotionally resonant, if that makes sense. I feel like we have enough songs. We made enough spin class playlists and, you know, jogging playlists for a minute, and it's time to tap back into some deeper emotion.

0: That was One Republic. Need your love.
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So if you haven't heard, we have your tickets to see Kesha right here on Q105. 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And when you hear Kesha's We Are Who We Are and you're calling number 10, you're going to win tickets to see Kesha June 5th at Pine Knob. Eric Chase has your Kesha tickets this afternoon. 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

0: 105, when we got our puppy lab like a year ago, I begged my children to name our dog Biggie. I wanted our dog to be named Biggie after Notorious B.I.G. so freaking bad. Nobody would take the bait. Nobody would do it. I'll be honest, though. He was supposed to be like 90 pounds, and he's only about 70, so maybe it all worked out. On the way, Missy Elliott on Q105.
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17: There's something I'd like to talk to you about today, something that's been circulating on the internet that's become a real problem. Deep fake videos of me endorsing products that I've never even heard of and I have no relationship with whatsoever. Let me tell you clearly, these videos are scams. They are designed to take your money. Now, a couple things you should keep in mind. If something sounds too good to be true, it probably is. When you look at these videos, if they don't seem natural, if there's something off about them, the audio or the video, it's probably AI generated. And if you come across something that does pique your interest, see if you can find evidence of it from other sources. I promise you this, if I discover something incredible that you need to know about, I'm going to talk about it somewhere that you can easily find, not on some shady social media site. I'm Dr. Sanjay Gupta, helping you live a better life.
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19: More clouds are expected for the rest of the afternoon with a couple showers south and east of Toledo. Today's high 65. For tonight, chilly but some clearing after midnight down to 43 degrees. And for tomorrow, it'll be a breezy lake breeze. The winds coming off the lake at 10 to 20 miles an hour. We won't have a lot of sunshine, but that breeze will keep us chilly with a high near 59. And the First Alert Weather Center, I'm meteorologist Ross Elliott.

Q105, it's Erica. Are you free on June 12th? Because Eric Chase's Retro Skate 4 is happening. 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All part of Metro Parks Watershed 4-Day Weekend Celebration. June 12th, put it on your calendar, and we'll see you there Friday night. He's going to be broadcasting live, too. Plain White Tees now on Q105. Okay, what happened to these guys? I loved this song.

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Live, it's Erica. Coming up, comedian Nate Bargatze has sold more tickets to his stand-up show than this artist did for her tour last year. I'll give you the info on the way with Q105.

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Something just ain't sounding right. You trying to tell me your girlfriend couldn't just go out and get a regular job? 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If I ever ran into your girlfriend, I'd probably say...

0: Can I just tell you, as a member of the Beehive, this stings a little bit, all the pun intended. Q105, it's Erica. Comedian Nate Bargatze sold more tickets to his tour last year when he toured stadiums and arenas than Beyonce did when she did the Cowboy Carter tour. He sold more tickets than Beyonce? Why am I so bothered by this? Beyonce's the queen, that's why. And Nate Bargatze's Nate Bargatze. I mean, he has a great bit on cul-de-sacs, but like, no. On the way, salt and pepper, Q105.
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P-R-O-M-I-S-E. 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Promise to 95819. 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Good luck. Some.

0: 5. It's Erica. Text PROMISE to 95819 if you want to see Post Malone and Jelly Roll together in the U.S. tour stop of your choice. 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On the way, Chris Brown and Run It.
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13: You know, one of the weirder things I've seen on social media lately is parents feeding their babies butter, like whole sticks of butter. They swear that it helps them feel fuller after meals and get a good night's sleep, among other things. There's actually something to this. You know, butter is full of fat, which a rapidly growing infant needs, but eating butter all the time results in, quote, boxing out other important nutrients they need as well. Spokesperson for the Academy of Nutrition and Dietetics told us she recommends half a teaspoon to a teaspoon melted and then added to a puree. Or as they get older, you can drizzle oil or melted butter over cooked vegetables, she told us. We never say just give butter by itself, and it's not the only source of fat she would recommend. Avocados, hummus, fish, they are great sources of fat as well. And also, great foods to introduce. I'm Dr. Sanjay Gupta, helping you live a better life.
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1: More clouds are expected for the rest of the afternoon with a couple showers south and east of Toledo. Today's high 65. For tonight, chilly but some clearing after midnight down to 43 degrees. And for tomorrow, it'll be a breezy lake breeze.

Chris Brown on Q105. He and Usher had their tour sell out in minutes. Them touring together is huge. They have two shows at Ford Field, like the week of 4th of July. I think it's July 2nd and 3rd. You know your girl wants to go. I got to find somebody to go with me. There's no way I'm going with my husband. It's Q105.

Derek win tickets for Kesha in Detroit next month. On my show later on today, between 4 and 5, when you hear We Are Who We Are, be caller 10 and you'll win with Q105.

Q105. This weekend's like the official kickoff to summer, right? With it being Memorial Day weekend. So celebrate that. We're going to be playing nothing but 90s all weekend long. All 90s, all day, all night. Saturday, Sunday, Monday. Right here on Q105.

0: We really appreciate you being here at Q105. So let's get you a song that you're not going to hear on any other radio station in Toledo. Well, now they might start playing it.
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0: Shania on Q105. She hosted the ACM Awards last Sunday night. Babe looks awesome. I just want to throw that out there. I know we shouldn't comment on people's looks and bodies, but I'm an elder millennial and Shania Twain looks freaking fabulous. I also think she's had a lot of work done, but like that's neither here nor there. Whatever makes her happy. On the way, Juvenile on Q105.
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6: A better life with Dr. Sanjay Gupta.
7: In recent years, scientists have really dialed up the urgency to understand PFAS, sometimes referred to as forever chemicals because of how long they take to break down. The latest study found these chemicals may be aging men in their 50s and 60s a bit faster than men who are younger or older, or women of any age. Experts we talked to said the accumulation of PFAS may lower testosterone levels in men, impair sperm quality, and increase risks of testicular and kidney cancer. Women, it seems, just seem to be able to clear PFAS faster. Now, whether you're a man or a woman, trying to limit your exposure is a great idea. Three ways to do that. Filter your drinking water. Don't use non-stick cookware like Teflon, and avoid fast food packaging, which are sometimes coated with these chemicals. I'm Dr. Sanjay Gupta, helping you live a better life.
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Chase is in next. He has Kesha tickets coming up today. Listen in the 4 and 5 o'clock hour for Kesha's We Are Who We Are. If you're calling number 10, when you hear it, you're going to win tickets to see Kesha June 5th at Pine Knob with Q105.

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the ideal throwback skating song. So we'll play that, and we'll get you Kesha tickets. Welcome to the show. We'll do this after the Goo Goo Dolls on Q105.

0: More of that this weekend. Q105, Toledo's 90s and 2000s. More Kesha tickets later on today on the show. If you did not see the videos I've posted on social, actually gave you songs for the next 3 days. But today's song is We Are Who We Are, which we play a lot. Third weekend or so. Every August, as we throw a bunch of pride anthems out there. We Are Who We Are is your Kesha song today. In the 4 o'clock hour, when you hear it, be caller 10, and you'll grab tickets for Kesha. June 5th, up at Pine Knob. Hopefully, you have marked down June 12th for Retro State 4 at the Ribbon. It is free, part of the Watershed Weekend. Your only cost, if you need them, will be skate rentals. DJ A-Dub. Yeah, it's still family-friendly. And, we just played Goo Goo Dolls Slide from 98, 99. Obviously, with Retro Skate, so much music from that era and even earlier. You know we've been playing a lot of Michael Jackson lately because the movie is huge. There'll be Michael songs. There'll be more 80s skate songs. And I hope you can make it out to Retro Skate. Keep an eye on my socials for more of what's to come from that. And this weekend, what's coming is a nothing but 90s weekend. Hopefully a long restful, but also one filled with some remembrance this Memorial Day weekend for you. It's over earlier than any year since 2018. That's After 3:30 with Tyo Cruz and Kelly Clarkson next.
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0: Report of an accident airport at Bernath, another Lexus at Telegraph, and a report of a vehicle on fire on Ottawa River Road at
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15: More clouds are expected for the rest of the afternoon with a couple showers south and east of Toledo. Today's high 65. For tonight, chilly but some clearing after midnight, down to 43 degrees. And for tomorrow, it'll be a breezy lake breeze. Winds coming off the lake at 10 to 20 miles an hour. We will have a lot of sunshine, but that breeze will keep us chilly with a high near 59. And the First Alert Weather Center, I'm meteorologist Ross Ellis.

It's going to be a movie week of cuteness for me. Tomorrow night is Mandalorian and Grogu, who we go for. And last night we saw The Sheep Detectives, which was very heartwarming. Q105.

0: to Pain and Beauty Tattoo Parlor, Sylvania Avenue between Jackman and Lewis.
1: 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Toledo's 90s, 2000s. And-

Bruno makes your perfect retro skate for music. So does Heavy D. We'll get it all on June 12th. Hope to see you then. It's free and family friendly. Q105. Yeah.

0: Stop playing the same songs over and over. Q105 has heard. Enjoy this one now. You won't hear it again all day and night.
1: Too dirty to clean my act up. If you ain't dirty, you ain't.

Once again, a bit earlier than we would like, falling short of the goal. We get to say goodbye and thank them for the year. They thank us as well. That's after Coldplay and Sean Paul on Q105.

0: haven't been here since 2018. Q105 Toledo's 90s and 2000s. A couple of one heartbreaking loss last night. They can come back. The Fish cannot. They lose the series to Fort Wayne 4-2. First time they've not made the conference finals since 2018. So they fall quite a bit short of the goal, as they often do at the end of the year, no matter how it ends. They do a thank you party, and that's happening tomorrow at Hensville. 5:30 to 7:30, gates at 5. There's an autograph session here from Coach Mikesh and some of the players as well. Always a couple hundred people attend these things, as just a bit short. But you tip your, you hit your stick on the ice, right? I don't know the hockey tributes as well. I do other sports. But Fort Wayne wins the series 4-2, but at least they can't. Oh, my God. Right down the street from Hensville, someone from the Officeverse will be here Saturday. That is on the way before 4 with Aaliyah and Fergie coming up.
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0: Two incidents, one airport at Burnett, another Alexis at Telegraph. If you're seeing anything or not, let us know. That's your Cumulus Toledo right now traffic.
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0: for the fourth year, and for the first time, I get to talk about it. 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
0: 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Eric will be live on air all afternoon, and the throwbacks from DJ A-Dub hit at 6 p.m. Lots of giveaways, specialty skates, and of course, the limbo. Follow all the socials for full info and previews of another huge retro skate event. And can't thank Lucas County Children's Services enough for once again being the big sponsor for the night.

0: have a one song preview of what we'll do this weekend in just a second here. Q105 Toledo's 90s and 2000s and keeping you and your kids engaged, their brains engaged. We'll do that after Robin on Q105.
1: Yay!

0: it's Eric. This hour, I have Kesha tickets for you. When you hear We Are Who We Are, be caller 10. And I shared with you the other songs you'll have to listen for Thursday and Friday on my socials, on my TikTok, RQ, Facebook page. Good luck winning Kesha tickets here on Q105, Toledo's 90s and 2000s. The library's summer read kicks off on June 1st. Some cool prizes up for grabs, and the honor system is in play. And it's kind of like a personal challenge. So we stay kids, but also us adults stay engaged with our reading habits as we get busy over the summertime. Also, this is going to make more sense to you than it does to me, but more authors have been added to RomanceCon's lineup in November. Elizabeth Stevens and Julian Winters. Like I said, if you're into the romance genre, I'm happy if you're into almost any genre of reading. That'll make a lot of sense to you. I'm excited for this watch party because the recent ones, it was tough doing it at the ballpark. We'll do that after 4:30. And remember, you are waiting for We Are Who We Are to win Kesha tickets.
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15: You and I have never met, but I'm willing to bet that there is something you would like to do, but you feel like you can't. That it's too hard, that you don't deserve it. A colleague of mine recently told me about this new book called Brave Shift, 30 Mindset Changes to Transform Your Life. It's written by a woman named Michelle Carrer. Carrer says the one thing most people forget when they set a goal is to attach a reason to it. having that reason is big, because when you don't want to do something that's necessary to reach your goal, you can go back to your reason to find the motivation you need. Try to frame your goal as something you want to achieve, as opposed to being a bad part of yourself that you want to change. That will make you more likely to succeed, as will asking for help. All of us need it, and it makes people feel good to help you achieve your goals. I'm Dr. Sanjay Gupta, helping you live a better life.
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1: Clearing skies and chilly tonight. Lows in the lower 40s. Mostly sunny and breezy tomorrow. Another cool day. Highs in the upper 50s to near 60. A bit warmer on Friday as the clouds increase. Dry during the day, but watch out for some evening rain showers. Highs in the mid-60s. From the 13 First Alert Weather Center, I'm Chief Meteorologist Jay Birschback.

Q105, Toledo's 90s and 2000s. Congrats to Katie and Mommy, our latest Kesha winner. There's a lot of K's there. Like I said, give my TikTok, my latest TikTok, a look to see what you're listening for tomorrow and Friday.

0: few minutes late for cash and tickets, more Thursday and Friday. I'm glad Party in the Park is going to do this on June 19th because watching these at the ballpark was hard. In two songs, we'll do this on Q105.
1: Gotta get dip. Gotta get dip. Gotta get dip.

0: Just a couple of minutes late for cash and tickets, but two more chances. Watch my TikTok video. Keep an eye on our Q Facebook page. Actually, you can go now and see the songs you're listening for tomorrow so you can set up your afternoon with me here on Q105. Also, set up June 12th so I can have you at Retroscape for At the Ribbon. A week later, I'm very excited for this version of Party in the Park. Of course, there'll be music in the evening, but at 3 o'clock, we can watch Team USA's first World Cup game against Australia. 3 o'clock, that's their first game. And remember, the World Cup is here. I used to watch tons of soccer in like the early 2000s and the early 2010s. One of my peak sports watching moments was in 2010 when Landon Donovan raced the length of the field. And I think he scored against Algeria to get the Team USA to the next round. And since then, Team USA has been... they've not met expectations. Remember decades ago, they were like, Team USA will eventually win a World Cup in 20-something, and here we are, and they're not real close. But we'll root them on, and then Party in the Park music. So a busy Friday at Promenade Park in 1 month from yesterday. 99.9. It's not 100, and they found that out last night. We'll do it next with Blind Melon and Flo Rida.
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0: Mostly quiet Wednesday afternoon commute. No unusual slowdowns. One incident. Alexis and Telegraph.
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0: right in the middle of the Metro Parks Watershed Weekend Celebration. Eric will be live on air all afternoon, and the throwbacks from DJ A-Dub hit at 6 p.m. Lots of giveaways, specialty skates, and of course, the limbo. Follow all the socials for full info and previews of another huge retro skate event. And can't thank Lucas County Children's Services enough for once again being the big sponsor for the night.

0: A good math reminder. Last night before the Knicks stormed back on the Cavaliers, I stopped following the game. I had no idea the Knicks had come back until this morning. But until the Knicks began their comeback, the Cavs had a 99.9% chance of winning that game. Q105.
1: Let me talk to you. Let me talk to you. Let it rain.

not a skating song, but a classic. The one we won't play over the weekend. Britney, different story. Why we'd like to have you here this weekend. Kesha tickets and the retro skate info after this on Q105.

0: lot of that this weekend. Q105, Toledo's 90s and 2000s. You missed Kesha Tickets. Did it in the 4 o'clock hour. But if you saw the videos I've posted on socials, you know you have two more chances tomorrow and Friday. What songs to listen for? Watch the TikTok video I posted earlier today. I want you to win those tickets. I want you at Retro Skate 4 happening at the Ribbon on June 12th. It is free and family friendly, even with DJ A-Dub. So we played Britney a couple of minutes ago. Britney, not a perfect throwback skating song, but it could fit. DJ A-Dub can fit it in. He's that good. This weekend, though, it's a nothing but 90s Memorial Day weekend. Hopefully it's a long one for you. Restful, also a bit of remembrance as well. Enjoy listening to our Nothing But 90s weekend. Saturday, Sunday, and all the way through Monday. It's over earlier than it has been since 2018. After 5:30, we'll do that with the Rejects and Nelly next.
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0: No incidents, no unusual slowdowns for this time of your 5 o'clock hour commute. If you're seeing anything or not.
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12: There's something I'd like to talk to you about today, something that's been circulating on the internet that's become a real problem. Deep fake videos of me endorsing products that I've never even heard of and I have no relationship with whatsoever. Let me tell you clearly, these videos are scams. They are designed to take your money. Now, a couple things you should keep in mind. If something sounds too good to be true, it probably is. When you look at these videos, if they don't seem natural, if there's something off about them, the audio or the video, it's probably AI generated. And if you come across something that does pique your interest, see if you can find evidence of it from other sources. I promise you this, if I discover something incredible that you need to know about, I'm going to talk about it somewhere that you can easily find, not on some shady social media site. I'm Dr. Sanjay Gupta, helping you live a better life.

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1: Clearing skies and chilly tonight. Lows in the lower 40s. Mostly sunny and breezy tomorrow. Another cool day. Highs in the upper 50s to near 60. A bit warmer on Friday as the clouds increase. Dry during the day. So watch out for some evening rain showers. Highs in the mid-60s. From the 13th First Alert Weather Center, I'm Chief Meteorologist Jay Burton.

0: Q105 Toledo's 90s and 2000s. A movie week of cuteness for myself and the movie crew. Tomorrow, Mandalorian, and why we all go, Grogu. And that movie is just out to sell toys. And last night we saw the Sheep Detectives. Voices from a lot of actors I like. And it was cute and heartwarming.
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Before we do a one-song preview of what we're doing this weekend, nothing but 90s weekend, also more Kesha tickets tomorrow and Friday. Give a look to my latest TikTok to see the songs you're listening for so you can win here on Q105. Everybody.

ending much sooner than we would like. Definitely a lot sooner than last year. We say thank you and they say thank you. It's joy all around, except for the reason we're there. We'll talk some walleye things after Weezer and LL Cool J on Q105.

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0: Perfect song for a retro skate 4 happening at the Ribbon on June 12th. Q105, Toledo's 90s and 2000s. This season has not ended this early since 2018. That's the last time they missed the conference finals, but they fell last night to Fort Wayne. They lose the series 4-2. There's a thank you event happening tomorrow, 5:30 to 7:30 at Hensville Park. Team autograph session 5:30 to 6:30. That will begin promptly at 5:30. There's always, I think, a couple hundred people that attend these events as these seasons wrap up. Unfortunately, just a bit short of the goal, but not nearly as troubling as the way another team lost last night. Oh boy. I stopped following and I was like, this one's over. But disappointing that the Walleye did not reach their goal. Did not even get past the conference semifinals. You tip your hockey helmet to Fort Wayne. Someone from the Officeverse will be here this weekend. That is next with Lauren Hill and Neo and Pitbull.
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0: Traffic. No incidents, no unusual slowdowns for this time of your 5 o'clock hour commute. If you're seeing anything or not.
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0: to bridge the office to the paper. I think he was one of the first ones seen in the first episode of the paper. Oscar Nunez will be here Saturday night with the Hens for the paper night with them, Q105.
1: Me not working hard. Yeah, right. Picture that with a Kodak. Or better yet, go to town.

the hour to grab Cash and Tickets, the song you're listening for to call in when you hear it, unless you've already watched my TikTok videos. You're all set up for the week. So we'll talk about that and what begins on June 1st after Backstreet on Q105.

0: a challenge for kids and us, Q105, Toledo's 90s and 2000s. This weekend, for Memorial Day, we will do a nothing but 90s weekend, as we do occasionally. And it will run through Monday, so thank you for deciding to spend some time with us on what is hopefully a restful, but also a weekend of remembrance. Saturday through Monday on Memorial Day weekend. Q105 Toledo's 90s and 2000s. It's Eric. The library summer read kicks off on June 1st. You're on the honor system to win some prizes. Everyone is invited. Good way to keep your kids engaged, their brains engaged, and ours too, as our summers get a little busy and we get away from our regular habits. This will make more sense to you than me, but it would appear a couple more authors have been added to Romance Con for November. Elizabeth Stevens and Julian Winters. If you're familiar with the romance genre, that will definitely make some sense to you as this event gets bigger and bigger. And that's why there's Romance Con Presents events sprinkled throughout the year. Very excited for this version of Party in the Park. After 6:30, we'll do that with Mariah and Chris Brown next.
1: 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And remember, when you're not driving...
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15: You know, I watched a video the other day about kids getting landlines at home. We haven't had a landline in my house in I can't even tell you how long. But seeing these parents about my age being teleported back to their own childhoods, a simpler time before screens, was really powerful. And as for the kids, they sat and had conversations with their grandparents without multitasking or being distracted by a screen. I thought this was a great way to have kids stay in touch with family members and friends without getting sucked into the smartphone era too young. Of course, you need other people close by to hop on board as well if this is something that's going to work. Perhaps most important, I realized, these relics can be a great conversation starter with your children. You can talk about what it really means to be connected in this day and age. Things have changed a lot. I'm Dr. Sanjay Gupta, helping you live a better life.
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24: Clearing skies and chilly tonight. Lows in the lower 40s. Mostly sunny and breezy tomorrow. Another cool day. Highs in the upper 50s to near 60. A bit warmer on Friday as the clouds increase. Dry during the day, but watch out for some evening rain showers. Highs in the mid-60s. From the 13 First Alert Weather Center, I'm Chief Meteorologist Jay Birschbach.

I haven't been feeling very podcasty lately, but it was great to have some guests by today from Sunshine Communities talking about their star turn. Q105.

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a lot of music like this from this decade all weekend. It's nothing but 90s weekend on Q105. Also, more Kesha tickets tomorrow and Friday. Give a look to my latest TikTok video. 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

0: One of my very favorite No Doubt songs. I wasn't into the ska era in the 90s, but I really liked the dancier stuff. Hella Good, Hey Baby, Q105, Toledo's 90s and 2000. So Party in the Park will kick off soon, and I'm particularly excited for this one on June 19th. It's a Friday. That Friday also coincides with Team USA's first World Cup game against Australia. I used to be big into soccer. I won't say a diehard. I won't say that I watched everything, but watching out, do you remember Landon Donovan's miracle goal against, was it Algeria in 2010? I was losing my mind. And Team USA has kind of lost me over the years as they've been disappointing. But the World Cup is here, and that game will screen at Promenade Park before Party in the Park at 3 o'clock on June 19th. Let's go, Team USA and Christian Pulisic. Yeah? Is he healthy? 99.9. Basically 100. But not. We'll get to that next with Tupac and Dre and Gaga.
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4: Memorial Day in Northwest Ohio, the unofficial start of summer, which means officially spending weekends at Hens games, party in the park, Cedar Point, on the lake, ethnic festivals, and so much more. 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And remember, when you're not driving around, you can always listen at Q105

Wonderful. Q105 90s 2000s stash tonight. What's happening? Simon Cowell loves his Spice Girls, so Mel B will be back on America's Got Talent. Yo!

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1: Memorial Day in Northwest Ohio, the unofficial start of summer, which means officially spending weekends at hens games, party in the park, Cedar Point, on the lake, ethnic festivals, and so much more. 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And remember, when you're not driving around.
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13: A Better Life with Dr. Sanjay Gupta.
14: In recent years, scientists have really dialed up the urgency to understand PFAS. Sometimes referred to as forever chemicals because of how long they take to break down. The latest study found these chemicals may be aging men in their 50s and 60s a bit faster than men who are younger or older or women of any age. Experts we talked to said the accumulation of PFAS may lower testosterone levels in men, impair sperm quality, and increase risks of testicular and kidney cancer. Women, it seems, just seem to be able to clear PFAS faster. Now, whether you're a man or a woman, trying to limit your exposure is a great idea. Three ways to do that. Filter your drinking water. Don't use non-stick cookware like Teflon, and avoid fast food packaging, which are sometimes coated with these chemicals. I'm Dr. Sanjay Gupta, helping you live a better life.

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1: Clearing skies and chilly tonight. Lows in the lower 40s. Mostly sunny and breezy tomorrow. Another cool day. Highs in the upper 50s to near 60. A bit warmer on Friday as the clouds increase. Dry during the day, but watch out for some evening rain showers. Highs in the mid-60s. From the 13 First Alert Weather Center, I'm Chief Meteorologist Jay Birchbeck.

Q105, I'm not blowing any secrets here, but I can tell you that Mom's Spaghetti, just tasting the sauce, there's some sweetener in the sauce. There's some sugar in there because it makes the kids love it more. And when Eminem was growing up, I know that his mom was dropping some sugar in the spaghetti sauce. I can tell. It tastes great. And I'm getting some more.

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Well, how about that? Q105 from the man with a $700 million movie at the moment, and he's not even here to see it himself. Michael, $700 million worldwide, and this weekend it could get to a billion. Could get to. That sounds like a clickbait headline, doesn't it? How could it get there? Oh, well, enough people go. That's all. Yep. Q105 and Mr. Lenny Kravitz.

exciting to see the post-rehab Britney. And she's going to look great. You know it is Q105. How about this? A song about a man who's 80 and his moves. Incredible. I don't think he was 80 when he wrote the song. But still stands. Q105.

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Freak Me is the song from Silk, Q105, and Stash. This band of brothers from Tennessee really blows my mind. 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